know, every now and then I think you might like to hear something from us. Nice and easy. But there's just one thing, you see. We never ever do nothing nice and easy. We always do it nice and rough. But we're gonna take the beginning of this song and do it easy. But then we're gonna do the finish.

You've got a perfect woman. She treats you right, keeps you satisfied. It's automatic.

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And I think to myself, why now? Why me?

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Gotta have a drink of water and a story read. A teddy bear named Fred, that's my boy.

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Sylvia's mother says Sylvia's happy.

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But I wanna know for sure. So come on, hold me tight.